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6: 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I'm a host here at Classic Rock 98.1. I'm at Porsche Center London with my new friend Bernie. Now, Bernie, I know that Porsche Center London has a giant event coming up on the 31st of May. Cars and coffee. What is it all about?
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7: 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Porsche Center London, Cars and Coffee.
6: 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Thanks, Bernie.
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2: Well, we survived, Rubino, the May 24 long weekend. All appendages attached, digits in proper working order. Things are looking up. Lots of sports headlines from the long weekend to catch up on. And for that, we turn to the rundown. What you working on?
3: SGA winning MVP again. We've got NBA conference finals set, NHL conference finals set. Jays with a big series win. Tom Brady showing everyone he can do it all. And I guess there was kind of a UFC fight over the weekend we'll talk about.
2: They say that the May 24 is the unofficial kickoff to the summer, and that couldn't be more true this morning as we start the day with a heat warning. Mostly cloudy out there. Showers beginning this afternoon. Chance for thunderstorms later on. High 30. Going to feel like 37 with the Humidex. Clearing up tomorrow and a major change in temperature headed our way too, with the high of just 11. And then Thursday, sunshine and 17. Right now we're at 18 degrees on Richmond Row.

0: Classic Rock 98.1, it's Jay and Rubino in the morning. You want to be here with us just after 7 when we tell you how you can score one of the hottest tickets of 2026 just by doing what you're doing right now. Plus, just after 8, Jay and Rubino's $1,000 Minute returns after the long weekend. 10 questions, 60 seconds, $1,000 on the line. Leanne played with us eventually back on Friday. Here's how she did.
1: Jay and Rubino's $1,000 Minute replay.
0: This morning, Leanne is playing alongside us. Good morning, Leanne. Leanne. Did we lose Leanne? Leanne hung up on us. She was all excited. She just dropped the grandkids off at school.
2: All right, well.
0: Maybe she's like, okay, that's it. It's siesta time.
2: Perhaps.
0: Well, Leanne, if you are listening, give us a holler back, 519-679-3733. We'd like to get you on and give you a chance to win $1,000 cash with the $1,000 Minute. In the meantime, I guess we'll just have to do this.
2: Oh, jeez.
0: Where the hell did you go? We were about to put your face in a milk carton, Leanne. You said you were dropping the kids off at the bus, and I thought the kids rebelled. They didn't want to go to school, so they put you in the trunk. They were
3: beelining
0: it.
3: No, I'm here.
0: All right, well, Leanne, welcome to the show.
3: Thanks.
0: No, it's our pleasure. Trust me. Leanne, we're going to give you the chance to win $1,000 cash.
3: All right, perfect.
0: Leanne, you're already batting $1,000, you beauty. All right, are you ready to play Jay and Rubino's $1,000 Minute?
3: Yeah.
0: Okay, let's get off to a good start with question number one. Leanne, whose birthday is celebrated on Monday to give us a statutory holiday?
3: Queen Victoria.
0: Which day of the long weekend can you set off fireworks in London according to the bylaw?
3: Pass.
0: In the Stars is the new single from what band?
3: Pass.
0: How many face cards are in a standard deck?
3: 52.
0: Tonight is the home opener for what local sports team?
3: Pass.
0: Where do the London Majors play their home games?
3: In London.
0: Who is the longest rostered London Major?
3: I don't know. Pass.
0: What is the most expensive property in Monopoly?
3: Park Place.
0: Who's the musical guest tomorrow on Saturday Night Live?
3: Pass.
0: Tony the Tiger is the mascot for which cereal?
3: Frosted Flakes.
0: Which day this weekend can you set off fireworks in London according to the bylaw?
3: Monday.
0: Buzzed on that one.
3: Sorry.
0: You gave us a cross. Hey, don't apologize to us. You just saved us $1,000.
2: It is Monday, though. Much to most people's chagrin, Monday, the only day you can set them off. In the Stars is the new single from the Rolling Stones. 12 face cards in a deck of cards. It is the London Majors home opener tonight. And yes, technically they do play in London at Labatt Park is what we're looking for there. Cleveland Brownlee, the legend Cleveland Brownlee, the longest tenured London Major at 16 years this season. Boardwalk, the most expensive property in Monopoly. Paul McCartney is the musical guest tomorrow night on Saturday Night Live.
3: Not so good for me.
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0: Because you just showed up to play, barely showed up to play, give you that $100 OLG voucher. Come on back and play with us anytime.
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Classic Rock 98.1 with Jay and Rubino in the morning. Thanks for being here with us. Well, pardon the pun here, but a growing number of studies show that if you are vertically challenged like Rubino, that could actually mean wonders for your longevity. That coming up in 3.5 minutes. Keep it here.

0: Classic Rock 98.1 with Jay and Rubino in the morning. Thanks for being here with us post-long weekend. Well, over the weekend, Rubino, a friend, sent me this because we constantly joke about your height. Turns out that despite not being able to reach the top shelf or see over crowds, you actually get the last laugh in the game of life.
1: Because I make fun of anybody ruthlessly that tries to make fun of me for being short or something else.
0: In general, that probably brings you more joy personally, but shorter people actually have a surprising number of health benefits versus taller people. Okay. For starters, you're more likely to live longer.
1: Not something I'm after, but all right. Perfect.
0: On average, people 5'2 and shorter, your height is?
1: 5'1¼".
0: Get an extra 2 to 5 years.
1: I can't afford to live any longer, so well, this is great news, but
0: could have something to do with the fact that shorter people, actually, it's been proven, have a lower cancer risk.
1: Okay, well, I'll take that. That's good news.
0: And you're also less likely to break a hip. Taller people have a higher center of gravity and hit the ground with more force.
1: Obviously, this study was done by somebody who's tall because short people literally scale shelves all the time to reach anything we need. I'm on my countertop at home climbing up to the top shelves. I do it at grocery stores everywhere. I strongly disagree.
0: Don't think they took that into consideration. I think in general, because you are lower to the ground when you fall over, there is less risk of a serious injury.
1: I've never broken a hip, so I guess this is partially true.
0: Well, after talking about scaling countertops and reaching up to the top shelf, I'm pretty sure that most shorter people are in a position to live longer. The way that you live, maybe not so much.
1: Height does not matter.
0: Hey, keep it here. We're going to catch up on all the sports headlines from the long weekend, and there were plenty. Got the rundown coming up for you after Junkhouse. It's Classic Rock 98.1. Good morning.

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8: SGA of OKC is the NBA MVP once again. Hamilton's own Shai Gilgeous-Alexander has been named the NBA's most valuable player for a second straight season. He's one of just 13 players that have won in consecutive years and becomes just the fifth guard to do so. He's helped push the OKC Thunder to the Eastern Conference Finals that kicked off last night against the Spurs. San Antonio took the win in a 1-0 series lead. The Western Conference Finals start tonight with the Cavaliers taking on the Knicks. Tip off for that one at 8 p.m.
9: George! Alex Newhook! Olay! Olay! Olay! And Montreal is going to play Carolina in the Eastern Conference Final!
8: It took them 7 games, but the Canadiens eliminated the Sabres, moving on to the Eastern Conference Finals, now facing the Hurricanes, who've been chilling, waiting for an opponent since they swept the Flyers on May 9th. Game 1 for that series goes Thursday night, and the Western Conference Finals start tonight with the Golden Knights at the Avalanche in Colorado, with puck drop at 8 p.m. The Jays, and what looked like a ton of their fans, made the trip to Detroit this weekend, dropped the first game in that series, but came back to win the next two to take the win. The Jays also called Canadian pitcher Adam Macko from AAA Buffalo to replace Tommy Nance, who's just the most recent name added to the injured list. The Jays also trading Eric Lauer to the Dodgers. Toronto set to receive a player to be named later or cash considerations in return. Jays in New York now for a 4-game series against the Yankees. Game 2 of that one is tonight with first pitch at 7:05. And in local baseball, your London Majors undefeated so far this season. We had the home opener Friday night with a win over the Barrie Baycats. Boys traveled to Brantford on Sunday and brought home a win. And the Majors off to Chatham tonight for a game against the Barnstormers. Ronda Rousey made a return to the ring on Saturday night after all the hype. Her fight with Gina Carano lasted all of 17 seconds. I guess that's one way to go out on top and do as little as possible to get your money and go home. Rousey says she's now officially retired from MMA and wants to have some babies. And someone who just can't seem to retire, Conor McGregor, officially returning to the Octagon. It was announced this weekend he'll fight Max Holloway in the main event of UFC 329 on July 11th. It was a big weekend for Tom Brady. He can prove that he can do his job and his ex-wife's when he hit the runway for Gucci, modeling a full leather outfit this weekend. And he also went and delivered the commencement address at Georgetown University's business school graduation. He had a lot of inspiring messages about being drafted at 199 and never giving up, and also couldn't help taking some shots at Bill Belichick.
10: I want you to challenge yourself with ideas that are uncomfortable and people who push you to be your very best. Even if one of those people is a cranky old coach who cuts the sleeves off his sweatshirt and screams at you all day, do your job. Okay, that's too specific in my experience.
8: Amazing. Brady proving once again he can do it all.
0: Coming up just after 7, one of the biggest tours of the past couple of years is finally Toronto bound, and we are going to tell you how to win your way in. It's Skip Mitchell now on Classic Rock 98.1. Good morning.

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2: 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Tragically Hip, all right, Classic Rock 98.1. Good morning.

0: Rock 98.1 with Jay and Rubino in the morning. Rubino, this may not be a very hot take, but personally, I find that our reliance on AI is making us dumber as a society.
1: Hard agree there.
0: Not just because we're letting machine do our thinking for us, but in a lot of cases, it's not even right. Case in point, this guy that asked ChatGPT.
2: ChatGPT, what days of the week include the letter D?
3: All right, if we go through them, Wednesday definitely has a D right there in the middle, and Friday sneaks one in toward the end. So just those two, Wednesday and Friday. If you've got any more brain teasers or random curiosities, I'm always game.
1: Yeah, not terribly surprising.
0: I love how blindly wrong ChatGPT was, and then how arrogant it was to be like, ask me something difficult next time.
1: Color me surprised that it was a male version of ChatGPT with that level of confidence in being wrong.
0: To be fair, there are five other days in the week that have a D in them, and a lot of people probably wouldn't get that correctly, depending on how many brain cells you dummied over the long weekend, if you're waking up with this morning. Now, we just heard AC/DC, and you're going to hear a lot more AC/DC, because it is AC/DC week here on Classic Rock 98.1. So you're going to hear your favorite hits, you're going to hear your favorite album tracks, B-sides, some songs maybe that you didn't even know existed, and then it all culminates on Sunday night at 9 p.m. We're going to be spinning the album Back in Black in its entirety during the Sunday night spotlight. And that's not all we're doing to celebrate this week.
1: No, we've also got a chance for you to win a pair of tickets to see AC/DC coming to the Rogers Stadium in Toronto on September 16th. 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
0: Well, what do you say we get the party started right now then? Simple as this. Text AC/DC 519-679-3733. We'll get you qualified to score a pair of tickets. You could be hearing this one live in September from the Razor's Edge. Thunderstruck is on Classic Rock 98.1. It's Jay and Rubino. Good morning.

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0: Classic Rock 98.1 with Jay and Rubino in the morning. Rubino, it's coming up in 4.5 minutes. What are you working on?
1: Got the NHL Conference Finals set. We got some news from the Smashing Pumpkins. Got some breakup news and some snacking news today.

0: 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Olay! 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Olay!
1: It took them 7 games and some overtime, but the Montreal Canadiens have eliminated the Buffalo Sabres to move on to the Eastern Conference Finals, where they'll face the Carolina Hurricanes, who've just been chilling, waiting for an opponent since they swept the Flyers on May 9th. Game 1 for that series goes Thursday night, and the Western Conference Finals start tonight with the Golden Knights at the Avalanche in Colorado with puck drop at 8 p.m. The Smashing Pumpkins have announced a fall tour celebrating the 30th anniversary of Melancholy and the Infinite Sadness. Dubbed the Rats in a Cage Tour, the trek going to see the band performing the landmark album in full. The announcement promised 2 unique sets at each show, one that celebrates Melancholy and the Infinite Sadness, and the other featuring selections from nearly 4 decades of unruly hits and dark treasures. And yes, we do get a few Canadian dates. Smashing Pumpkins going to be at TD Coliseum in Hamilton on October 7th. Tickets for that one on sale this Thursday at 10 a.m. Sad news for anyone who still knew that Aqua was a band. I'm a Barbie girl in the Barbie world. The group behind the smash hit Barbie Girl just announced they've broken up after 30 years. I absolutely had their 1997 album Aquarium, and I could not tell you one single song that was on it outside of Barbie Girl. Speaking of breakups, Jason Biggs and Jenny Molin have split after 18 years of marriage. Jason Biggs, famously known as Jim, who had relations with an apple pie in American Pie. I'm only mentioning this because the timing seems suspect. A couple weeks ago, we announced that Shannon Elizabeth, who played his love interest Nadia in the movie, had recently joined OnlyFans after finalizing her divorce. Feels like an interesting coincidence. And your snacking news for today, Dollar Drink Days are officially back at McDonald's. Starting today, you can get a small fountain drink or iced coffee for just $1 before you flip out and say, it used to be any size. Yes, it did. You can still get the deals on the larger sizes, but you have to have the McDonald's app for that. So you can also get deals on the fruit splash beverages, the smoothies, the frappes, and even the snack size milkshakes. Good timing since we're in the middle of a heat warning and everyone needs to cool down. And those are your notes for May 19th.
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15: Dufferin Ave is going to be closed today between Rideout and Talbot. Bond Street also going to be closed today between Wellington Crescent and Beverly Street. Maitland Street going to be closed between Huron and Regent Streets until tomorrow night. River Road going to be closed between Gore Road and Scanlon Street until next Tuesday. And starting today, work begins on Philip Aziz Avenue at Western Road. And that will be a full closure in place on Philip Aziz Ave starting May 25th through July 2027. So avoid that area if you can. And if you do see anything else going on, 519-679-3733.
16: Heat warning in effect out there today. Mostly cloudy. Showers beginning this afternoon. Chance of thunderstorms later on, too, with a high of 30. Humidex, though, going to make it feel more like 37. Clearing up tomorrow in a major change in temperature, too, with a high of 11. And then for Thursday, sun returns with a high of 17. Right now, we're sitting at 18 on Richmond Row with Aerosmith.

0: Classic Rock 98.1 with Jay and Rubino in the morning. Thanks for being here with us.
1: Can men please stop wearing flip-flops? It's really gross.
2: This woman has gone viral for this video. She's crying. And if you missed it, she is saying, can men please stop wearing flip-flops? It's really gross. And this has gone insane. It's been viewed more than 29 million times, 5 million likes, almost 30,000 comments. This woman is getting absolutely lit up. I've made it known that I agree very strongly with this. A lot of women in the comments seem to agree as well, because people are saying, oh my God, it's not that serious. A lot of people saying it is actually that serious. The toe hair, I cannot. a lot of women saying, yeah, the worst is the jeans flip-flop combo, which I would have to agree with. And they're not saying men can't wear sandals at all. Sandals are fine. Flip-flops is over the line, is the general consensus here. One woman named Molly chimed in and said her husband has orthopedic flip-flops. She got a lot of support of people telling her they're very sorry to hear that, how horrendous it is, and a few people said, good luck with your divorce. They assume that's what is going to be coming from this. But a few people on the men's side saying they should be able to wear what they want and not be body shamed. I don't know that telling a man you don't want to see him in flip-flops is body shaming, but it's 2026, so it could be.
0: If you want to wear the flip-flops, I would say do something with the toenails. All right. It's been a long winter.
2: Yeah.
0: If you plan on letting those dogs breathe a little bit, at least make sure that they look their best and maybe do something about the toe hair as well.
2: Yeah. Otherwise, we're going to get more videos of women crying on the internet.
0: Hey, we want to give you a chance to start the short work week with a smile. Jay and Rubino's $1,000 Minute coming up just after 8 o'clock. We've got 10 questions. You've got 60 seconds. Answer them all correctly, and we're going to put a grand in your hand. It's Tom Cochran and Red Ryder.

0: Pacino's $1,000 Minute is coming up in 15 minutes.
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9: 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I'm a host here at Classic Rock 98.1. I'm at Porsche Center London with my new friend Bernie. Now, Bernie, I know that Porsche Center London has a giant event coming up on the 31st of May. 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What is it all about?
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9: 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Thanks, Bernie.
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14: Starting today, work will begin on Philip Aziz Avenue at Western Road with a full closure in place on Philip Aziz Avenue starting May 25th through July 2027. So avoid that area if you can. Dufferin is going to be closed today between Rideout and Talbot. Maitland Street going to be closed between Huron and Regent Streets until tomorrow night. And River Road going to be closed between Gore Road and Scanlon Street until next Tuesday. If you see anything else going on out there, 519-679-3733.
15: Heat warning in effect. How's that after we had the furnaces cranked up last week when we had frost advisories in effect? Well, mostly cloudy out there today. Showers beginning this afternoon. Chance for thunderstorms later on. High 30. Humidex 37. That's 99 Fahrenheit, by the way. Clearing up tomorrow and a major change in temperature. High of just 11. Then for Thursday, sunshine and a high of 17. Right now, we're at 18 degrees on Richmond Row, giving you your first of just four chances, given the fact that it is a shortened work week, to play Jay and Rubino's $1,000 Minute coming up just after 8 o'clock.

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1: All right, Chris is playing alongside us this morning. Rubino, good morning, Chris.
2: Good morning.
1: Rubino, you're going to love this. He's way up near Blind River.
3: It's quite a trek.
2: Yeah.
1: Some of us aren't geography majors, Chris. Where the hell is Blind River?
2: Well, we're just outside of Sault Ste. Marie. So we've been up here for a week at my buddy's camp.
3: Nice.
1: And you take us with you wherever you go via the iHeartRadio app.
2: Absolutely.
1: And this morning it could earn you $1,000 cash. Look at that. Rubino, explain the rules of this game to Chris.
3: All right, Chris, we're going to ask you 10 questions in 60 seconds, and if you get them all right, you're going to win $1,000 cash. But once you answer, it's locked in. So if you don't know something, just say pass. We'll try to come back to it if we have enough time, and just by getting through today, going to get hooked up with that $100 OLG voucher.
2: Okay, that's great.
1: Chris could be getting paid to camp. Good work if you can find it. All right, brother, are you ready to play Jay and Rubino's $1,000 Minute?
2: I'm ready.
1: Let's get off to a good start. Question number one, much to my chagrin here, Chris. How many games did the Jays win over the Tigers on the weekend?
2: One.
1: This legendary guitarist of The Who turns 81 today.
2: Roger Daltrey.
1: Dollar Drink Days start today at what chain?
2: McDonald's.
1: Name the dog in The Wizard of Oz.
2: Toto.
1: Yesterday was the anniversary of Chris Cornell's death. What year did he die?
2: Pass.
1: Angel hair and elbow are types of what?
2: Pasta.
1: How many E's in the word weekend?
2: Three.
1: Star Wars Episode 3 opened this date in 2005. What was it called?
2: Pass.
1: This NBA guard from Hamilton just won back-to-back MVP titles.
2: Shea Gillis-Alexander?
1: What plant is sushi normally wrapped with?
2: Seaweed.
1: Yesterday, the anniversary of Chris Cornell's death, what year did he die?
2: 2017.
1: Star Wars Episode 3 opened in 2005 on this date, and it was called Rubino.
3: Revenge of the Sith, we were looking for there. There it is. Yep. You came back on a pass, got it correct, just the first two. It was the Jays won two games of the series to take the win over the Tigers, and Pete Townsend turning 81 today.
2: Oh, that's funny. Oh, well.
1: You had Roger Daltrey. You had a member of The Who, just not the guitarist.
2: Lead singer. Yeah, yeah.
1: Obviously, you guys didn't have near enough fun at camp because you still had a few brain cells left over. 7 out of 10 for you this morning, Chris. We're going to hook you up with that $100 OLG voucher for your efforts. Come on back and play with us anytime. All right, my friend?
2: All right. Thank you so much.
1: It's The Who and Birthday Boy, Pete Townsend. 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
15: Dufferin Ave is going to be closed today between Rideout and Talbot. Maitland Street closed between Huron and Regent Street until tomorrow night. River Road going to be closed between Gore Road and Scanlon Street until next Tuesday. Starting today, work begins on Philip Aziz Avenue at Western Road with a full closure in place on Philip Aziz Ave starting May 25th through July 2027. For that one, Waze has been showing Highbury South slow going, Commissioners to Wilton Grove, as well as the entire area around Wellington and Commissioners. So avoid that area if you can. And if you do see anything else going on, 519-679-3700. 37-33.
13: Heat warning in effect out there today. Mostly cloudy. Showers beginning this afternoon. Chance for thunderstorms later on. High 30. Humidex, though, going to make it feel more like 37. Clearing up tomorrow in a major change in temperature with a high of just 11. And then Thursday, sunshine returns with the high of 17. Right now, we're at 19 degrees on Richmond Row. Coming up in about 8 minutes after a discovery made while spring cleaning on the weekend. I want to know, what is the statute of limitations on a gifted check?

0: Classic Rock 98.1 with Jay and Rubino in the morning. Hope your long weekend was great. You recovered, came back. All the appendages are where they should be. All the digits are still attached. Rubino, I did some spring cleaning around the house over the last few days. I've been putting off rearranging the storage room in the basement, which is basically just a 12 by 12 junk drawer. It's filled with Rubbermaid totes of cords and other junk that we don't use anymore. In one of them, though, I came across a bunch of cards from our wedding.
1: I'm sure you had a good cry over that.
0: Just one. And not for sentimental purposes. Turns out, in the excitement of opening the gifts, which any married couple will tell you, it's just pandemonium for the 36 to 48 hours surrounding your wedding. Somehow, Kate and I missed one of the cards, and inside was a check for $400.
1: And that was how long ago?
0: It'll be 5 years in August.
1: Perfect. So you're about 4.5 years too late finding the check.
0: Yeah, because I looked it up and stale date, right?
1: Yeah, you can't cash them after 6 months.
0: Didn't know that.
1: Clearly. So I don't know what you do with it at this point. A bookmark, perhaps?
0: It's one of those moral / legal dilemmas. Like, could I go to the bank and be like, hey, just wondering if you guys could cash this for me?
1: You can try.
0: Knowing full well that I'd probably be screwing over the person that gave me that gift, because you're going to notice if $400 is missing from your account.
1: Most people would.
0: A part of me also wonders, how did they not notice that $400 wasn't missing from their account? Or did they notice and just thought, huh, dodged that bullet?
1: Yeah, if somebody doesn't take money from me, I'm not about to point out that they should. So, if they're anything like me.
0: And then the thought also crossed my mind of calling them up and being like, hey, funny thing, you guys got the thank you in the mail 4 years ago for the gift that we never actually redeemed. But that just feels cheap and petty.
1: Yeah, and I doubt somebody with your social anxiety could ever pull that phone call off, but I wish you well if you do try.
0: I will call, and once it starts to ring, just pass the phone over to Kate. You talk. Exactly. You ask for the money.
1: Yeah.
0: I don't know. Maybe you've got the best option. Just use it as a stern reminder in form of a bookmark of how stupid I am, and to always make sure that you cross all the T's and dot the lowercase J's. $400.
1: It's tough.
0: Who couldn't use that in this economy? Apparently not me.
1: Apparently not.
0: Well, we want to save you some cash on some AC/DC tickets all this week. It's AC/DC week. You're going to hear your favorite hits, album tracks, B-sides, songs that you didn't even know existed. And then the crescendo is Sunday night at 9. We're going to be spinning the album Back in Black in its entirety during the Sunday night spotlight. Every time, check this out, you hear an AC/DC song this week, all you got to do is text AC/DC to the Classic Rock Line powered by Andy's Auto Records at 519-679-3733. You get a chance to win a pair of tickets to see him September 16th at Rogers Stadium in Toronto. Ha! Well, would you look at that?

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17: Starting today, work will begin on Philip Aziz Avenue at Western Road, and it'll be a full closure in place on Philip Aziz Ave starting May 25th through July 2027. River Road going to be closed between Gore Road and Scanlon Street until next Tuesday. Maitland Street closed between Huron and Regent Streets until tomorrow night. And Dufferin Ave is going to be closed today between Rideout and Talbot. Waze has been showing the entire area around Wellington and Commissioners very slow going, as well as that construction on Highbury South from Commissioners to Wilton Grove. If you do see anything else going on out there, 519-679-3733.
18: Heat warning in effect out there today. Mostly cloudy, showers beginning this afternoon. Chance for thunderstorms later on. 30 the high, going to feel like 37 with the Humidex. And clear it up tomorrow at a major change in temperature with the high of 11. Right now, 19 degrees on Richmond Row.
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0: Classic Rock 98.1 with Jay and Rubino in the morning. Okay, Rubino, we were talking a couple minutes ago. Whilst doing some spring cleaning in the storage room in the basement over the weekend, found a card unopened from the wedding 5 years ago. Inside, check for $400.
1: Which you found about 4.5 years too late.
0: Yes, because there is sadly a statute of limitations. Unless it's federal or provincial, checks go stale dated after 6 months. Mm-hmm. So in a bit of a pickle here, what do you do? And also, I feel as though I need to ask Kate, like, did we send a thank you to these people?
1: I mean, if you didn't open the card, my guess would be no. But
0: did we just, I don't know. She did the thank yous. Did she just go through the guest list or what? Because if we sent a thank you to these people and they didn't notice $400 coming out of their bank account, technically that's bad on them too, right?
1: I'm never going to encourage somebody to take money from me. I don't know about you, but I would just say, sweet, got away with that one.
0: Well, I could take it into the bank and see if they would let it fly. But again, there's a good chance that's not going to happen. Do you call them up and say, hey, guess what I just found? Ha, ha, ha. Because they're not, especially in this economy, nobody wants to lose $400. Like, that's still a sizable amount of money.
1: Yeah, I would say so. And I don't see you making that phone call. So I would say just prepare to use the check as a bookmark.
0: Terry, what do you think?
2: How old is this person? Because I've written checks, but I don't do it anymore. So I'm just wondering if that person that wrote you the check is even alive anymore.
1: Guess you're not getting a new check cut if they're already dead.
2: Right? Well, I mean, come on.
0: I have to go to their kids for my chunk of their estate and be like, by the way, they owe me $400.
2: Yeah, like, here's my proof.
0: Just take it out of the flowers you were going to buy for the funeral. That's awful.
2: Well, you know, I was just curious because, you know, even 5 years ago, not many people were writing checks. It's such a grandmother thing to do, so.
1: It's true.
0: They aren't much older than Kate and I. However, we haven't seen nor talked to them since the wedding, so.
2: They're probably offended because you didn't cash their gift.
1: Probably.
2: And that's why you haven't seen them or talked to them.
1: It's deliberate.
0: Touché.
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1: A heads up that the London Fire Department is launching their Sound the Alarm, Stay Fire Safe campaign. So starting today, you're going to see them going door to door, checking smoke and carbon monoxide alarms across the city. On top of inspecting those alarms, they're going to be sharing fire prevention info, answering any questions from homeowners and from tenants. Last year, they visited almost 15,000 homes and found quite a few of them without working smoking alarms, particularly in the student housing near Fanshawe, which is why that area is going to be a major focus of this year's campaign. So if you have kids in student housing, or perhaps you are a landlord with a rental unit in that area, you're going to want to get those alarms in working order. And if you're wondering what they're going to be looking for, under Ontario law, homes are required to have working smoke alarms on every level and outside of all sleeping areas, and homes with fuel-burning appliances, including gas water heaters, fireplaces, or attached garages, must also have carbon monoxide alarms installed on every level of the home.
0: Yeah, new updates to the legislation per January 1st. So if somebody knocks on the door today, as opposed to the other 364 days out of the year, probably a good idea to answer it. Sabbath coming up, Alice in Chains too.

Classic Rock 98.1 with Jay and Rubino in the morning. Coming up, why Rubino's probably going to outlive me. And it was a busy, long weekend in the world of sports. We're going to catch up in the rewind.

0: Jay and Rubino next.
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1: All right, let's to catch you up on not just from the past 4 hours, but over the long weekend. During it, I got this sent to me from a friend because we constantly joke about your height, Rubino. It turns out that despite not being able to reach the top shelf or see over crowds, you actually get the last laugh. Shorter people actually live longer than taller people.
2: I did not ask for this.
1: So on average, people 5'2 and under, which you fall into that category, get an extra 2 to 5 years. Could have something to do with the fact that shorter people have a lower cancer risk. And you're also less likely to break a hip, since taller people have a higher center of gravity and they hit the ground with more force.
2: Obviously, they've never seen me scale the shelves at the grocery store.
1: Man, it was a busy weekend for sports.
2: SGA of OKC is the NBA MVP once again. Hamilton's own Shai Gilgeous-Alexander named MVP for the NBA for a second straight season. He helped push the OKC Thunder to the Eastern Conference Finals that kicked off last night against the Spurs. San Antonio took the win and a 1-0 series lead there. Western Conference Finals start tonight with the Cavaliers taking on the Knicks at 8 p.m. And it took them 7 games and some overtime, but the Montreal Canadiens managed to eliminate the Buffalo Sabres to move on to the Eastern Conference Finals, where they'll face the Carolina Hurricanes. And they've just been chilling, waiting for an opponent since they swept the Flyers May 9th. Game 1 for that series starts Thursday, but the Western Conference Finals is going to be starting tonight with the Golden Knights at the Avs in Colorado, puck drop at 8 p.m., And in local sports, your London Majors undefeated so far this season. We had the home opener Friday night with a win over the Barry Baycats. Boys went to Brantford on Sunday, brought home a win, and the Majors head to Chatham tonight for a game against the Barnstormers.
1: For anybody that said that Friday night's home opener might have been a little bit chilly by the 7th or 8th inning, could be worse. Could be playing in a heat warning like we got out there today. Going to feel like 37 with the Humidex. All week long, we announced it earlier, it's AC/DC week. You're going to hear a ton of AC/DC, the Thunder from Down Under coming at you by way of some of your favorite hits, some of your favorite album tracks, B-sides, songs that you may not have even known that they ever did. And then Sunday night, it all wraps up with the Sunday Night Spotlight. At 9 p.m., we are going to be playing the album Back in Black in its entirety. And as an added bonus, every time this week that you hear an AC/DC song, all you got to do, text AC/DC to the Classic Rock Line, powered by Andy's Auto Records, at 519-679-3733. You get a chance to win a pair of tickets to see them September 16th at Rogers Stadium in Toronto. Now you're all caught up. We're out of here.
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Classic Rock, 98.1. Good morning. It's Kate back from vacation. What have I come back to? Wow, we walked to the Toronto airport yesterday and the heat just smacked us right in the face. It is warm out there again today, of course. The first heat wave of the year. Have you switched on the air conditioning yet? We obviously are going to hold off because tomorrow things are going to dramatically change. I'll have the weather be

There's Metallica and Nothing Else Matters, classic rock, 98.1. Good morning. It's Kate. It is hot out there already. We are sitting at 23 and it feels like 30. Environment Canada giving us that yellow heat warning for today. This is the first heat wave of the year. Did you switch on your AC over the weekend? We were away. We just got back yesterday, so obviously didn't have it on. Got into the house and it was just cooking in there. Thankfully, it is going to cool off tomorrow, so we just cracked open some windows. This is not going to last, this heat wave. Today, though, we do have a high near 30, feeling more like 37. We are expecting some showers later on this afternoon, risk of a thunderstorm, and of course, that will cool things off. But extreme heat can affect everybody's health. Check on older adults, those that are living alone. Check for heat exhaustion. Drink lots of water. Close the blinds. Keep the fans on if you're not turning that AC on. If it does get too hot where you live, there's lots of cooling centers, community centers, obviously the library or hangout in the freezer section at the grocery store. Watch for the pets for the heat exhaustion in them as well. They're not used to this. They've still got their, their winter coats kind of on the hot sidewalks. Don't leave them in the car. But after today, that should be it. Tomorrow, the high is only 11. Yes, welcome to May in Ontario. We go from like scorching heat down to 11, and then tomorrow night, the high is only 1. They're not calling for frost or anything crazy like that. I'm surprised because, you know, that would be just typical. But yeah, that heat wave isn't going to last. So if you can bear it in your house, open up the windows. If you can get a nice cool breeze through there, if there is a breeze even out there, certainly hang on another few hours because tomorrow, a completely different situation. You might even want to turn on the heat.

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So it is AC/DC week this week. We kicked it off this morning. Jane Rubino made the announcement. Anytime you hear AC/DC, you've got to text AC/DC. 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We have got lots of AC/DC coming up this week. And of course, we're going to end that all with the spotlight Back in Black on Sunday night. 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

Classic Rock 98.1. Don't forget, we have a yellow heat warning for us today. 23 right now, feeling like 30. Could feel more like 37 later on this afternoon. We do have a chance of showers beginning and a risk of a thunderstorm late this afternoon, which will cool things off a little bit, dropping down to 7 tonight. Coming up, your chance to win tickets to go and check out as Classic Rock 98.1 presents Fairway Fest Rock Revival. 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

Heirs to Fault and Wasting My Time, classic rock. 98.1, do what you can to stay cool out there. We do have that yellow heat warning. It is a little warm out there right now already, 23, feeling like 30. Could feel more like 37 with the humidity later on this afternoon. Of course, the storm coming in, we'll definitely keep an eye on it for you, and dropping down to 7 tonight. Oh, we'd love to hook you up with passes to go and check out Fairway Fest. Classic Rock 98.1 gives you the Rock Revival Night with the Practically Hip and Full Petty Fever, both amazing bands. They're taking over there Sunday, September 6th. We're going to give you some lyrics, either from a Tom Petty or a hip tune. You tell us which band has these lyrics. Of course, it's the first one of the week, so we'll go easy on you for now. Here are your lyrics. And yeah, the human tragedy consists in the necessity of living with the consequences. Is that the hip or Tom Petty? Text us your answer right now to the Classic Rock Line, powered by Andy's Auto Records, at 519-679-3733.

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17: Big congrats going out to Dave, who knew, in fact, that clue that we gave you from the hip. Ah, yeah, the human tragedy consists in the necessity of living with the consequences, was from the Tragically Hip. That means that Dave is off to East Park. He's going to be joining us for Fairway Fest. It's the Rock Revival Night, Sunday, September 6th. We'll have another pair up for grabs tomorrow.

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2: All right, this is your A La Carte Lunch. Thanks so much for everybody getting in their orders today. As always, you can check out the menu on our Facebook and Instagram stories. It was on this day, May 19th, 1951, that Jeffrey Ross Hyman is born. If that name doesn't sound familiar, perhaps Joey Ramone does. That's how we knew him, the lead vocalist and founding member of the Ramones. We lost Joey on April 15th, 2001. Here's the Ramones and Blitzkrieg Bop.

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2: Happy 81st birthday today to Pete Townshend of The Who. Of course, we know him as the co-founder, the leader, the guitarist, the second lead vocalist, and principal songwriter. He's written over 100 songs for The Who's studio albums. His grandmother bought him his very first guitar in 1956, but he taught himself on keyboards. He knows how to play the banjo, the accordion, the harmonica, the ukulele, the mandolin, the violin, synthesizer. I mean, pretty much everything. He could be a one-man band right there. Happy 81st, Pete Townshend.

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3: 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Dusty Hill, as we know him, the bassist and the co-lead vocalist for ZZ Top. He's been with them for over 50 years. Happy birthday to Dusty Hill. It's Beer Drinkers and Hellraisers, Classic Rock 98.1.

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11: 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I'm a host here at Classic Rock 98.1. I'm at Porsche Center London with my new friend Bernie. Now, Bernie, I know that Porsche Center London has a giant event coming up on the 31st of May. Cars and coffee. What is it all about?
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12: 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Porsche Center in London, Cars and Coffee.
11: 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Thanks, Bernie.
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17: 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I'm going into my third year of hosting the Gary McKenzie Memorial Golf Tournament. 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
1: On May 19th, 1986, Peter Gabriel released his fifth studio album, simply called So. It topped the charts in 7 countries. It became his second number one album in the UK and in the United States. They had an early indication it would do well because the month prior, when Sledgehammer was released, it ended up becoming Gabriel's first and only number one on the Billboard Hot 100, displacing Genesis's first and only U.S. number one, Invisible Touch. You've got In Your Eyes. Went all the way to 26 on the Hot 100 in the U.S. and Red Rain. Red Rain is coming down. That one peaked at number 46 in the U.K. So was nominated for the Grammy Award for Album of the Year back in 1987, but sadly lost to Paul Simon's Graceland. It's Peter Gabriel's So, released on May 19th, 1986.

Hey, big congrats to Londoner Thomas Trovato. He's a software developer. He's from London, and he was on Jeopardy last night. Didn't end up the big winner, sadly, although he was in the lead up until the first commercial break, but lost it all in a daily double, but did get the final Jeopardy question correct. Ended up placing third, bringing home just over $1,200, failing to defeat champion Tristan Williams, who's got his ninth win in a row, but did share on social media that he thought it was an incredible experience that he will remember fondly for a very long time.

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1: This is from 72 also, about being on the road. It's called Turn the Page. Yeah. 1, 2, 3, and...

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Well, it comes as no surprise to anybody when it comes to the Ontario government that it looks like they are going to extend drinking hours for the FIFA World Cup. I'll have all the details coming up.

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1: 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Yes, all week, your chance to win tickets to see AC/DC. Whenever you hear them, you just have to text AC/DC to the Classic Rock line, powered by Andy's Auto Wreckers, at 519-679-3733 for a chance to win tickets to go and see them. Well, FIFA is coming to the province, obviously, next month, and the Ontario government has stretched out the hours that licensed establishments can serve alcohol. So from June 11th right through until July 19th, they have extended last call from 2 a.m. to 4 a.m. if these licensed establishments want to. That is the big if. You don't have to if you don't want to, but if you want to, there you go. Great for some establishments that, want to make a bit more money, obviously, for the fans who will be able to catch the games at their favorite spots, the cons, the noise at that hour. For those that perhaps live near the bars, obviously, you know, you worry about people consuming too much with two extra hours of drinking time. And of course, when the team that, scores that everybody was at the bar cheering for, that's going to get a little bit loud. Obviously, there's some games that start at midnight, so those won't really wrap up until 2 a.m. if they get an end on time. Fans don't want to be shooed out of any bars. So let us know on Facebook today. What do you think? Is this going to affect your life at all? Obviously, if you own or work at, you know, a bar, that could affect your life greatly. Or if you live near one, maybe not in such a good way. Or if you're a big fan that, has a team that's playing late at night, this is the best news you've ever heard. Let us know on Facebook. Here's Tesla and Signs.
2: And the sign says, long hair.

0: Classic Rock, 98.1. We are broadcasting from our Covent Garden Market studio. And Erica from the market is here to fill us in on everything that's happening this week. And Saturday, a busy day. We've got the farmer's market.
1: Yes, we do. At 8 a.m. to 1 p.m. every single Saturday for the rest of the season. We have so many different vendors. We have a few different ones this Saturday. If you want to see the full list, we post it every Thursday on our newsletter and then every Friday on our social media.
0: Awesome. And then what else is going on this weekend?
1: Yeah, Saturday we also have a festival new to us. It's called the London Latino Festival. It's running from 4 p.m. to 12 a.m. and it's only on Saturday. So there's tons and tons of vendors, entertainment, there's music, dancing, everything.
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0: 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Sounds like a fun way to spend Saturday. Here's Robert Palmer and Addicted to Love.

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1: Another round of the greatest debut album openers ever with Side One Cuts One, including the best thing that Ted Nugent ever did after the Amboy Dukes. The opener to his 1975 self-titled solo album in the song Stranglehold. From the letter O, Oasis came out of the gate in August of 94 with the opener from their debut album, Definitely Maybe, Rock and Roll Star. It was the fall of 1980 when Ozzy, no longer fronting Black Sabbath, was back with a vengeance as a solo artist with the Blizzard of Oz. Warning, don't look at me for answers, don't ask me, cause I don't know. Then it's the summer of 91. And the would-be 10 million-plus selling debut album from Pearl Jam, Beyond the song Even Flow, the 10 album's other 10 songs were all one-word titles, starting with the B-side to the single Alive, It Was Once. And from April 89, the opener for his solo debut found Tom Petty, Free Fallin'. And back in the summer of 67, went on a trip to Jupiter and Saturn and Titania and Neptune and Titan, Pink Floyd were getting weird from the word go, with the Syd Barrett written and sung Astronomy Domini. And P is for the Police, landed in November 78 by getting Next to You on the debut album Outlandos D'Amour. And P is for another British band who were on fire on their January 1980 debut by way of Chrissy Hynde singing about how precious she was up front with the Pretenders.
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It's Brian Adams, Classic Rock 98.1. Good afternoon. My name's Craig Needles. It is a sunny Tuesday, a very warm Tuesday here on Richmond Row. We're going to play a lot of great tunes this afternoon. We're going to give you a chance to win some stuff coming up with the quiz. I'll tell you all about that. Two songs from right now. Quiz just after four. And we're going to have a lot of fun. Separate Ways. It's Journey right now. Classic Rock 98.1.

Three Doors Down, Kryptonite, Classic Rock, 98.1, Classic Rock Quiz, just after 4 o'clock. I've got tickets for you to go check out professional bull riding right here in London at Canada Life Place. The show is on June 5th, and you can be there. Be a fun Friday night downtown London, right? Hang out, watch some bull riding, get a beer afterwards. It sounds pretty good. I can hook you up with tickets, a 4-pack of tickets today, just after 4 o'clock on the Classic Rock Quiz. 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
1: Honky Chateau is the fifth studio album by Elton John. It was released on May 19th, 1972. They named it after the 18th century French chateau where it was recorded. Although before Elton got there, the studio was known as Strawberry Studios, but after Elton dubbed it the Honky Chateau and named his album after it, that became its new moniker. The album reached number one in the U.S. and started a new trend as it was the first of seven consecutive U.S. number one albums for Elton. Only two singles were released worldwide, Rocket Man and Honky Cat. That song is about Bernie Taupin's life. He was born on a farm in Lincolnshire. Song is about the quiet life that Bernie used to live out in a farmhouse with no electricity. Unlike Elton, he grew up in the city. It's Elton John and Honky Chateau, released on May 19th, 1972.

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Be ready. 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

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Checking our forecast, 26 degrees right now here on Richmond Row. It's warm. We have got a severe thunderstorm watch. We have got a heat warning. There's all sorts of weather stuff going on. We may miss the thunderstorms this evening. We're almost certainly going to get the rain. We'll see how it turns out. I've got a baseball practice to coach this evening for my son and his team. I'm not sure if it's going to happen. We'll see. I'm hoping it does. Here's the Tea Party. 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

That's Tom Cochran, live from the Highway Classic Rock 98.1. There is a mystery afoot in the U.S. Remember the vehicle from Knight Rider, David Hasselhoff, that show? Well, the owner of that vehicle has been piling up parking tickets all over the place, and speeding tickets, no less. But the car's in a museum. How's this happening? We'll look at it coming up in two songs. Here's the Eagles, Classic Rock 98.1.

Theory on Classic Rock 98.1. People at a museum in the U.S. are looking for some sort of theory as to how the car from Knight Rider could be piling up speeding tickets and parking tickets. Remember Knight Rider, David Hasselhoff, Black Trans Am, the whole thing? Well, that car is sitting in a museum. It has the California license plate Knight on it. It has been sitting in that museum for years. Yet, starting in 2024, the city was issuing that vehicle parking tickets, speed camera violations, all sorts of stuff. And the people that are responsible for the vehicle, which is sitting in a museum near Chicago, are flummoxed by this, bewildered. Cannot figure it out. Is someone taking the Knight Rider vehicle out for a spin in New York in the evening? Did somebody get some sort of counterfeit California license plate and slap that on their black Pontiac Trans Am? They're still trying to figure it out. You know who would be good to solve this case? Yeah, that's right. Knight Rider. Here's Lenny Kravitz. Classic Rock 98.1.

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ELO Classic Rock 98.1. If you've been thinking to yourself, hey, I'm hearing a lot more about stolen cars in London than I did 3-4 years ago, that's not just anecdotal. There's actual real-life evidence that goes with that. I'll tell you all about it coming up in two songs. Here's Brian Adams and Tina Turner. 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

I don't know, Sheepdogs, Classic Rock, 98.1. There are, in fact, more cars being stolen in the city of London. In fact, there's been a 250% increase over the last 8 years, according to numbers that have been put together by the London Free Press. 250% increase in stolen cars over 8 years. London has the most stolen cars outside of Ottawa and the GTA in the entire province of Ontario. Huge numbers and massive numbers of costs for claims made by insurance companies. So you're not just thinking that to yourself, hey, I hear more about cars being stolen in London now than I did before. It's actually something that's happening, and there are numbers to back it up. Here's GNR. It's November Rain. Good song. Classic Rock 98.1.

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1: Yeah, it's quiz time, and I want to send you to go see professional bull riding at Canada Life Place. Make it happen for you. Here's what we got to do. You got to text the answer to my trivia question. 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We're playing What Song Is This Today? I'm going to play a 1 second clip of a song for you. You're going to tell me what song it is and who the artist is. If you do it right, your name goes into a draw, and maybe you win tickets to go see professional bull riding at Canada Life Place on June 5th. I've got a 4-pack of tickets. Make for a nice night out. Would you like to hear your song? Here it is. What song's that? 519-679-3733. 519-679-3733. 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
1: I played for you a 1 second clip of a song. Winner gets professional bull riding tickets, a 4-pack for the event at Canada Life Place on June 5th. Only one person got it right. I'm going to play for you a 3 second clip of the very same song. See if it clicks in what song it might be. One more time. I know what song that is. Because I'm a huge fan of Bruce Springsteen and the E Street Band. The answer is Badlands by The Boss. Badlands is your answer. And only one person got it right. Shout out to Tim. Tim is going to go check out professional bull riding at Canada Life Place coming up on the 5th of June. If you want to go, I've got tickets all week on the Classic Rock Quiz.

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2: How's our drive on this warm, very warm Tuesday afternoon? Well, lots of construction to tell you about. Highbury is messy from Hamilton Road all the way to the 401. We knew that. 401, slow both eastbound and westbound approaching Highbury. That's because of construction. There's also a crash on the 401, we're being told, at Begins Memorial. So be aware of that if you are on the very busy 401 highway. No other crashes that we have been told about in the city, outside the city. If you spot anything that I should be telling people about, pass it along. 519-679-3733 is the Classic Rock line powered by Andy's Auto Records.
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3: On May 19th, 1986, Peter Gabriel released his fifth studio album, simply called So. It topped the charts in seven countries. It became his second number one album in the UK and in the United States. They had an early indication it would do well because the month prior, when Sledgehammer was released, it ended up becoming Gabriel's first and only number one on the Billboard Hot 100, displacing Genesis's first and only US number one, Invisible Touch. You've got In Your Eyes. Went all the way to 26 on the Hot 100 in the U.S. and Red Rain. Red Rain is coming down. That one peaked at number 46 in the U.K. So was nominated for the Grammy Award for Album of the Year back in 1987, but sadly lost to Paul Simon's Graceland. It's Peter Gabriel's So, released on May 19th, 1986.

Blue Rodeo on Classic Rock 98.1. A grocery store in Australia has had to apologize because they sold a guy a bag of lettuce with a frog inside. He gets home, looking to make a salad of some kind, opens up the bag, says to his roommates, "Hey, there's a frog in here." They didn't believe him, but lo and behold, frog hops out. I was under the impression that frogs had taken over Australia thanks to The Simpsons, and clearly based on this story, that is accurate.

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5: Got a crash on Commissioners just east of Highbury near Meadowgate Boulevard. Thanks to Candace and the Classic Rock line for letting us know about that one. Commissioners slow in both directions there, be aware. Highbury is very slow from Hamilton Road all the way to the 401. Both directions, that's because of construction. Construction also slowing you down on the 401 as you get towards Highbury, eastbound and westbound. Lot of construction right now. This is the worst construction season we've had in a while, I can already say. Plus, we got crashes, including Fanshawe Park Road at Adelaide. Collision there means that intersection is slow in all four directions. Anything else, let me know. 519-679-3733 is the Classic Rock line powered by Andy's Auto Wreckers.
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We've got Rolling Stones coming up next hour, as well as Billy Idol, Guess Who, and lots more. We will also, between now and when I leave, play AC/DC one more time. It is AC/DC week, and when you hear an AC/DC song, just make sure you text AC/DC to the Classic Rock line, powered by Andy's Auto Wreckers, 519-679-3733, and you will be entered into a draw to win AC/DC tickets for their show at Rogers Stadium in Toronto coming up in September.

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AC/DC, Big Balls on Classic Rock 98.1. What a beautiful piece of music that is. Hi, I'm Craig Needles. If you are using ChatGPT, make sure you're doing it for good purposes. Use it for good instead of evil. If you use it for advice on committing crimes, there's a pretty good chance you're going to get caught. A 20-year-old guy in Missouri found that out the hard way. I'll tell you the story coming up after Guess Who on Classic Rock 98.1.

Guess who on Classic Rock 98.1? I had a fun story about a guy who decided to ask ChatGPT a question about crimes he had committed at a university campus in Missouri. But we're going to have to shift gears a little bit here and talk about the fact that we're under a severe thunderstorm warning from Environment Canada right now. And if you look out the window here on Richmond Row, it was blowing real hard was the wind, and we had a whole lot of rain. It was messy, it was awkward, and it's causing problems on the road too. We'll get to that with traffic coming up moments from now. Key thing is, we do have a severe thunderstorm warning in our region. Just be careful if you're on your way home. I was going to coach a baseball practice tonight. Looks like that's not happening now. Here's the Pretenders. 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
2: All right, we got bad weather rolling through the city of London. We're under a tornado warning. Be aware of that. Also, pretty significant crash on the westbound 401 at Highbury Avenue, causing huge backups thanks to a whole lot of people on the Classic Rock Line, powered by Andy's Auto Wreckers, who let us know about that. 519-679-3733. We had Luke, we had Terry, we had a bunch of people calling in. Avoid the westbound 401. It is way backed up all the way to Highway 74 if you're going westbound towards Highbury. So just be in the know that that's not the spot you want to be this afternoon. Also, we've got a crash on Commissioners near Highbury. It's sort of in between Highbury and Meadowgate Boulevard. Avoid that spot if you can. Other than that, just your regular construction, except for, we just got this one coming in. It's Windermere at Richmond. There's a collision there as well. And yeah, bad weather, tornado warning. Lots to be aware of this afternoon on your way home.
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14: 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I'm a host here at Classic Rock 98.1. I'm at Porsche Centre London with my new friend Bernie. Now, Bernie, I know that Porsche Centre London has a giant event coming up on the 31st of May. 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
2: Lots that we're keeping an eye on. We still have that tornado warning from Environment Canada. The rain and the wind has stopped here on Richmond Road, but just be aware that tornado warning is still a thing, so just keep that in mind. Also, we have got the crash on the 401 westbound lane heading towards Highbury Avenue. It's really backed up all the way to Highway 74. And the alternates that one could use instead of the 401, like Commissioners, Old Victoria Road, those are backed up as well. There's also a crash on Commissioners at Meadowgate Boulevard, which is near Highbury, so be aware of that. Lots of trouble in the south end today. Plus, north end of the city, Windermere at Richmond. Crash there as well. Really slow all four directions, Windermere and Richmond. Anything else? Let me know. 519-679-3733.
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Little Zeppelin on Classic Rock 98.1, and let me tell you, rock and roll is not how the weather looks right now. Rock and roll is good. The weather looks very bad. We are under a red tornado warning from Environment Canada, folks. Mount Bridges is apparently the spot where most of the action is. It's not exactly nice here in London, but Mount Bridges is the spot to be concerned about. So just be aware that we are under that tornado warning from Environment Canada. We are hoping that we don't have tornadoes touch down, but, well, it's a possibility, so just be aware. We're going to be experiencing rain and thunderstorms for the next little while here in the downtown core. Anyway, we'll keep you updated on the very latest as the evening progresses. But it is not good weather-wise, and I hope you are somewhere safe and somewhere dry listening to me talk right now. If you're in the car on the way home, please get home safe. Bye, Mother Earth, on Classic Rock 98.1.

Tom Sawyer on Classic Rock 98.1. The London, Ontario page on Environment Canada's website is lit up with all sorts of colors right now. Let me tell you, that's not a good thing. That's not positive. We got a red tornado warning, yellow thunderstorm watch, yellow heat warning. It's not that hot outside all of a sudden. Either way, weather, not good. Hopefully you're somewhere safe, somewhere dry listening to this. If you are east of the city, that's kind of where the proposed potential real tornado action is. We're talking about Strathroy area, Mount Bridges area. That's the spot where they're saying you may have to take cover for tornado. London, the same thing may happen not too long from right now. Just be aware that we've got some pretty difficult weather conditions. Hopefully that calms down soon, and hopefully everybody's okay.

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1: Bohemian Rhapsody is one of the greatest classic rock songs ever recorded. Everybody knows that. It hit number one in Canada, the UK, Australia, and countries all over the world when it was released in 1975. But did you know 17 years later, it hit number two on the charts again? Why? Because of these two guys.
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Temple of the Dog on Classic Rock 98.1. Classic Rock quiz tomorrow. Don't forget, I've got professional bull riding tickets all week here on the quiz. You want to go check it out on June 5th at Canada Life Place. This is the spot to be listening. I've got four packs to give away. 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
1: Honky Chateau is the fifth studio album by Elton John. It was released on May 19th, 1972. They named it after the 18th century French chateau where it was recorded. Although before Elton got there, the studio was known as Strawberry Studios, but after Elton dubbed it the Honky Chateau and named his album after it, that became its new moniker. The album reached number one in the U.S. and started a new trend as it was the first of seven consecutive U.S. number one albums for Elton. Only two singles were released worldwide, Rocket Man and Honky Cat. That song is about Bernie Taupin's life. He was born on a farm. That became its new moniker. The album reached number one in the U.S. and started a new trend as it was the first of seven consecutive U.S. number one albums for Elton. Only two singles were released worldwide, Rocket Man and Honky Cat. That song is about Bernie Taupin's life. He was born on a farm in Lincolnshire.

Elton John, Classic Rock 98.1. Get back, Honky Cat. Time for me to get back. Gotta head out. Have a fantastic evening. I'll talk to you more from 2 to 7 on Classic Rock 98.1. I'll leave you with some Brian Adams. It's Diana. Have a good night.

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3: 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Long days, endless adventures, memories that lasted forever. And if you were lucky enough to go to camp, those memories have stayed with you. Fireflies and campfires, swimming beneath an endless blue sky, s'mores, and best friends forever. The Salvation Army believes every child deserves that experience. 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